to check, I stood in line. Behind me was a girl who was too fine. Got in the air while they rang the total. Reached for my wallet, uh-oh, a bolo. Not my day, I felt like the dummy. Went to the store and forgot the money.

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And I

0: 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Imagine it there, looking oh so pretty. This will be good for the city. Imagine it there, looking oh so pretty.
1: Magic FM. Laat je verrassen.
2: And for love's sake, each mistake. Oh, you.